next thing I know, the babies came and the car got slow. Sure do miss that old hot rod. Sure save gas and them foreign jobs. Dad, I wonder if I ever let you down. If you're ashamed how I turned out. Well, he lowered his voice, then he raised his brow. Said, let me tell you right now.

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3: Partly cloudy and foggy tonight with lows around 68. Highs level off around 87 and foggy early tomorrow, mainly sunny skies. Tomorrow night, 68. Clear skies and dry Sunday and Monday with highs in the upper 80s. Taking a look at the extended forecast, 90 Tuesday, 91 Wednesday, and 93 on Thursday. I'm Staff Meteorologist Jennifer Wojcicki.
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0: No one likes porch pirates, and the victims of one could certainly be forgiven if you were to booby trap your front porch to spray the thieves with a water sprinkler or maybe a sophomoric stink bomb. But firing a gun at them, well, that ain't gonna fly. A Georgia homeowner is facing charges for aggravated assault after shooting two teenagers trying to steal a package from his front porch. They were 15 and 16 years old, and they were treated for injuries to their feet and arms. And the homeowner is now in jail awaiting trial. Of course, had this happened in Louisiana, he would be awaiting a parade.
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2: Partly cloudy and foggy tonight with lows around 68. Highs level off around 87 and foggy early tomorrow, mainly sunny skies. Tomorrow night, 68. Clear skies and dry Sunday and Monday with highs in the upper 80s. Taking a look at the extended forecast, 90 Tuesday, 91 Wednesday, and 93 on Thursday. I'm Staff Meteorologist Jennifer Wojcicki.
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1: Respected, revered, redheaded. 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
0: A man in Germany was ticketed after he followed his marriage counselor's advice to release his frustration by yelling at trees while naked. Police advised him in the future to do it on private land instead of the gardening section of the local Home Depot. Police in Germany pulled over a drunk driver dressed as an elf. Apparently, he had just left a Christmas in July party. To determine if he was sober enough to drive, they yanked him out of the car and made him recite the 12 days of Christmas forwards. Finally, in health news today, kids, it's not all your fault. Childhood obesity is partially inherited.

0: The researchers say they have been successful in locating and identifying that elusive cupcake gene.
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0: 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And do you believe there is intelligent life out there somewhere? Or have you already sat down and had dinner with them?
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0: We're stepping back to the 60s and celebrating the release of the huge hit single from Kenny Rogers in the first edition called Ruby. 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
2: Partly cloudy and foggy overnight with a low of 68. High of 87 with fog early Saturday. Lows around 68 Saturday night, clear skies. Dry Sunday and Monday under clear skies with highs in the upper 80s. Taking a look at the extended forecast, 90 Tuesday, 91 Wednesday, and 93 on Thursday. I'm Staff Meteorologist Jennifer Wojcicki.
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1: All right, boy. This is her favorite song, you know that, right? So we play it good and loud. She might get up and dance again. Turn it up some. Oh, she put her beard down. Here she comes. Left, left, left, right, left.

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0: A tech-savvy thief in South Korea is our stupid criminal of the day. He managed to break into an electronics repair shop and steal several smartphones. To ensure he would not be tracked, he immediately turned off all of the location services on the stolen devices and placed them in a signal-blocking bag. But what he forgot was that he was still wearing a smart ankle monitor from a previous burglary conviction, and the local parole officer tracked his exact physical movements in real time as he broke into the shop and then walked directly back to his apartment. And that's where police officers were waiting, right there at his front door.
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0: 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And we know this to be true because those people won't shut up about it. And we sure wish they would.
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You can put my mind at ease if you fill my last request.

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4: Partly cloudy and foggy overnight with a low of 68. High of 87 with fog early Saturday. Lows around 68 Saturday night, clear skies. Dry Sunday and Monday under clear skies with highs in the upper 80s. Taking a look at the extended forecast, 90 Tuesday, 91 Wednesday, and 93 on Thursday.

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0: We're stepping back to the 60s and celebrating the release of the huge hit single from Kenny Rogers in the first edition called Ruby. We will feature his early work on the show, a few forgotten favorites, and the biggest hits of his career. 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
2: Partly cloudy and foggy overnight with a low of 68. High of 87 with fog early Saturday. Lows around 68, Saturday night, clear skies. Dry Sunday and Monday under clear skies with highs in the upper 80s. Taking a look at the extended forecast, 90 Tuesday, 91 Wednesday, and 93 on Thursday. I'm Staff Meteorologist Jennifer Wojcicki.
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I'll be beating on my tom-tom. 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Half Cherokee and Choctaw. 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
3: Here's your updated forecast from the Certified Transmission Weather Center.
5: Partly cloudy, fog in spots overnight with lows around 68. Mainly clear and foggy early Saturday, 87. Saturday night, lows dip down to about 68. Clear skies and dry Sunday and Monday with highs in the upper 80s. A peek at the extended shows, 90 Tuesday, 91 Wednesday, and 93 on Thursday. I'm staff meteorologist Jennifer Wojcicki.
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More from the Legends of Country, next on Country 106.9. 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

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I'd smoke my mind the night before with cigarettes and songs I'd been picking

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0: We're stepping back to the 60s and celebrating the release of the huge hit single from Kenny Rogers in the first edition called Ruby. We will feature his early work on the show, a few forgotten favorites, and the biggest hits of his career. 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
2: Lows level off around 68, fog and spots overnight under partly cloudy skies. Daytime highs approaching 90. Saturday, mainly sunny skies develop with fog and spots early. Clear skies, Saturday night, lows dip down to about 68. Lots of sunshine and dry, Sunday and Monday, upper 80s, Sunday, low 90s by Monday. I'm Staff Meteorologist Jennifer Wojcicki.
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On a bar stool, she took off her ring. I thought I'd get closer.

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Oh, and we all wondered if she would. And it kept running through my mind, this time he's over her for good.

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0: 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Here's your updated forecast from the Certified Transmission Weather Center.
1: Lows level off around 68, fog and spots overnight under partly cloudy skies. Daytime highs approaching 90. Saturday, mainly sunny skies develop with fog and spots early. Clear skies, Saturday night, lows dip down to about 68. Lots of sunshine and dry, Sunday and Monday, upper 80s, Sunday, low 90s by Monday. I'm Staff Meteorologist Jennifer Wojcicki.
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0: We're stepping back to the 60s and celebrating the release of the huge hit single from Kenny Rogers in the first edition called Ruby. We will feature his early work on the show, a few forgotten favorites, and the biggest hits of his career. 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
2: Mainly clear and foggy early today with highs around 90. Lows around 68. Tonight, clear skies. Tomorrow, high of 90. Lots of sunshine and dry. Monday and Tuesday, low 90s. Monday, upper 80s by Tuesday. Taking a look at the extended forecast, 91 Wednesday, 93 Thursday, and 95 on Friday. I'm Staff Meteorologist Jennifer Wojcicki.
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4: Mainly clear and foggy early today with highs around 90. Lows around 68. Tonight, clear skies. Tomorrow, high of 90. Lots of sunshine and dry Monday and Tuesday. Low 90s. Monday, upper 80s by Tuesday. Taking a look at the extended forecast, 91 Wednesday, 93 Thursday, and 95 on Friday. I'm Staff Meteorologist Jennifer Wojcicki.
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7: Mainly clear and foggy early today with highs around 90. Lows around 68. Tonight, clear skies. Tomorrow, high of 90. Lots of sunshine and dry Monday and Tuesday. Low 90s. Monday, upper 80s by Tuesday. Taking a look at the extended forecast, 91 Wednesday, 93 Thursday, and 95 on Friday. I'm Staff Meteorologist Jennifer Wojcicki.
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MC Bowl. I've got my diesel wound up and she's running like never before. There's a speed zone ahead, but alright, I don't see a cop in sight. 6 days on the road and I'm gonna make it home tonight.

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9: Mainly clear skies today, with daytime highs approaching 90. Lows around 68 tonight. Ample sunshine expected tomorrow. High temperatures reach up to 90. Ample sunshine and dry Monday and Tuesday, with highs in the low 90s. Taking a look at the extended forecast, 93 Wednesday, 96 Thursday, and 98 on Friday. I'm Staff Meteorologist Jennifer Wojcicki.
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hey man, I'll try. Then later on when we finished our songs about scars and cars and broken hearts, I saw him. He was standing there right next to the stage and he shouted, man.

0: 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We will feature his early work on the show, a few forgotten favorites, and the biggest hits of his career. 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
3: Mainly clear skies today, with daytime highs approaching 90. Lows around 68 tonight. Ample sunshine expected tomorrow. High temperatures reach up to 90. Ample sunshine and dry Monday and Tuesday, with highs in the low 90s. Taking a look at the extended forecast, 93 Wednesday, 96 Thursday, and 98 on Friday. I'm Staff Meteorologist Jennifer Wojcicki.
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0: in the capital city. It's supposed to get up to 88 today. Dwight Yoakam, Buck Owens on the way. Brad Paisley, Allison Krauss, Whiskey Lullaby.
1: She put him out.

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0: Country 106.9, Brooks and Dunn. She's not the cheating kind. Of course, the duo is going to be playing at the Morton Amphitheater in KC. That'll be on October 2nd, and opening up for them will be David Lee Murphy. Going to be a great time out there, so make sure to grab your tickets for Ticketmaster. It was on this day back in the year 1987, George Strait was number one on the country charts with "All My Exes Live in Texas." It was written by singer Dee Schaefer and his wife Linda, and the narrator declared that all four of his ex-girlfriends lived in the state of Texas in various towns, so that was why he lived in Tennessee. I think that's a very catchy tune right there, definitely in the top five of, you know, one of my favorite George Strait songs right there. And, you know, I think he's on to something right there, you know. All my ex-girlfriends live here in Topeka. Maybe it's time for me to relocate. Gets kind of hard to shop around because, you know, you run into your ex-girlfriends oh so often. Also, it was on this year in the year 2000, Leon Womack with Sons of the Desert was number one on the country charts with "I Hope You Dance." It won him a Grammy Award for Best Country Song that year and was also nominated and won for Song of the Year. So that is quite a deal right there. And you know what else is quite a deal? More music. We have the Kentucky Headhunters on the way next on Country 106.9.
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5: Mainly clear skies today, with daytime highs approaching 90. Lows around 68 tonight. Ample sunshine expected tomorrow. High temperatures reach up to 90. Ample sunshine and dry Monday and Tuesday, with highs in the low 90s. Taking a look at the extended forecast, 93 Wednesday, 96 Thursday, and 98 on Friday. I'm Staff Meteorologist Jennifer Wojcicki.
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Country 106.9, Fred Young, one of the founding members of the Kentucky Headhunters, plays the drums for the band, just had a birthday on July 8th. He turned 68. Yeah, he's definitely not a young whippersnapper anymore. Tim McGraw on the way, Charlie Daniels band now, drinking my baby goodbye on Country 106.9.

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1: Coffee black, cigarette. Start this day like all the rest. First thing every morning that I do is start missing you.

Country 106.9, as we all know, Alan Jackson retired from touring on June 27th. His last show was at the Nissan Stadium. I'm still holding out hope. Hopefully we'll get some new music from him down the road. Ronnie Millsap, Betty Day now.

0: Country 106.9, Ronnie Millsap, any day now. Well, any day now, the Topeka PRCA Rodeo will be coming back. It's being presented by Sunbelt Rentals, and that'll be happening Friday, August 21st, and also Saturday, August 22nd. A great way to kind of kickstart the weekend there. That'll be at the North Topeka Saddle Club. 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If you have kids who are 10 and under, well, guess what? They get in for free, and parking will be free on top of that. How about that? And we'll see you there at the rodeo on August 21st and the 22nd. So make sure to grab your tickets. We have Confederate Railroad, George Strait on the way next on Country 106.9.
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Country 106.9, the second annual Joe Diffie Classic, which will be a two-day golf and music tribute honoring Joe Diffie, taking place September 21st and 22nd. That'll be in Goodlettsville, Tennessee. And they'll have the tribute show the following night at the Nashville Palace. How about that? James Otto now just got started loving you.

Country 106.9. So you're not going to believe this, but there are actually restaurants in California that are letting their customers pick the price on all their food. Oh, man, that's a dream come true for a

0: Toby Keith, Wish I Didn't Know Now, Country 106.9, Nick here. So Northern California restaurants, I don't know what they're doing over there, but I got to say they're pretty much doing the right thing here. So they're letting guests name their prices on meals. How about that? Yeah, this is part of a global move where diners get to decide what the meal is worth. Then the restaurants are starting out with a one-day experiment just to see how it goes. I have a feeling it's going to be very successful. So 2 5-star Michelin restaurants are also taking part. And one of those restaurants actually does a tasting menu that costs $238 a person. So $238 for one person. Yeah, they're going to be making quite a bit of money on that probably. I don't know, though. You know, you get to name your price at some of these restaurants. I can just imagine myself going into one of these places and saying, yes, I'll have the big boy's meal. And, you know, don't get skimpy on all the ingredients either. I want, you know, fries, steak, you know, all that good stuff, mashed potatoes. You know, I mean, we're talking like a buffet here and maybe some dessert. And does a toy come with that as well? Yeah, I think I'll pay $2.99 for that. And we're not talking about $299. We're talking $2.99. I think that's a fair deal. On the way for us, weather forecast, Ricochet and Kenny Rogers on Country 106.9.
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14: Mainly clear skies today, with daytime highs approaching 90. Lows around 68 tonight. Ample sunshine expected tomorrow. High temperatures reach up to 90. Ample sunshine and dry Monday and Tuesday, with highs in the low 90s. Taking a look at the extended forecast, 93 Wednesday, 96 Thursday, and 98 on Friday. I'm Staff Meteorologist Jennifer Wojcicki.
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1: On a warm summer's evening, on a train bound for nowhere, I met up with a gambler. We were both too tired to sleep, so we took turns of staring out the window at the darkness till boredom overtook us. And he began.

Country 106.9, the 109th annual Brown County Fair started today. Actually got started earlier this morning at 8 o'clock. It's at the Horton Fairgrounds, so if you're heading out there on 75, you can't miss it. And they got a grilling contest later.

Country 106.9, Judd's coming up in 3.5 minutes. You know, yesterday was Pina Colada Day. How appropriate it is that we play this one? It's guarding the two Pina Coladas.

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0: Naomi, Winona, the Judds, and Mama, he's crazy. Country 106.9, Nick here. You know, we were just talking about the Fiesta Topeka Downtown Parade that got underway at 10:30 this morning in downtown. Well, coming up, we've got the main festival. That'll be July 14th through the 18th. You can find it at Our Lady of Guadalupe Church over in the Oakland area. Come celebrate some amazing food, also fun. The sights and the sounds that come with Fiesta Topeka. Find out more details about it on our event page at mycountry1069.com. I've really been, looking for an excuse to eat some tacos, maybe have some burritos. I think I got my excuse right there. I'm definitely going to go check that out. Tracy Byrd, Lee and Womack, straight ahead on Country 106.9.
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80s in Hellscare about a week ago. He had infected tonsils, had to cancel one of his Mississippi shows. But he's back on the road, it looks like. Yeah, he's going to be at Rohnert Park, California tonight. Justin Moore now, Small Town USA on Country 106.9.

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So there's a place in L.A. at a grocery store that's selling $12 bottles of water.

0: John Michael Montgomery, I love the way you love me. Country 106.9, Nick here. As I just mentioned, there's a grocery store chain in L.A. now that's selling sacred water. Only problem here is that it's $12. I don't know if that's like individual bottles or if that's like a pack of water, but this sacred water is not holy, but it's a clarified tonic made with coconut milk, grape juice, coconut water. They put a bunch of other stuff in here. A jasmine tea, basil. Oh, gross. Who puts basil in water? It also has raw honey and some other ingredients. So this drink was created in collaboration with the Jolie Skin Company. I could buy my water so much cheaper than that. I mean, we're talking plain water here. It doesn't have all those other fancy ingredients, but I could go to Walmart, pick up a 30-pack of water for under $6. So, yeah, I think I'll just do that instead. Weather forecast, Randy Travis, straight ahead on Country 106.9.
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11: Highs around 90 this afternoon under mainly clear skies. Lows dip down to about 68 tonight. Clear skies. Ample sunshine expected tomorrow. Highs level off around 90. Sunny skies and dry Monday and Tuesday with highs in the low 90s. Looking further out, 93 Wednesday, 96 Thursday, and 98 on Friday. I'm Staff Meteorologist Jennifer Wojcicki.
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We'll get to Jody Messina in about 3 minutes. Here's a good one from Earl Thomas Conley, holding her and loving you on Country 106.9.

Country 106.9. A lot of cool things happening at the Topeka Zoo this summer. A really cool event happening later next week. We'll tell you more about it after Conway and Tight Fit and Jeans on Country 106.9.

0: way tight fitting jeans. Country 106.9 Nick here. Have you made it out to the Topeka Zoo yet? Well, you want to be there next Wednesday for the grand opening of the Mark and Betty Morris Family Tiger Trails and Dead Academy. And that'll be going on at 11. It'll be your first chance to experience this amazing new home for the zoo's tigers. 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Always a great time out there at the Topeka Zoo. Definitely going to have to go check out those tigers next week. Man, lions, tigers, and bears. Oh, my.
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Country 106.9, Zach Brown Band going to be making an appearance at the T-Mobile Center. 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

Country 106.9, we got the full story for you coming up on a passenger who decided to go a little handsy on the snacks that an airline company was serving up. We'll have more details after Grace.

0: Country 106.9, Tracy Lawrence, Alibis, Nick here. So a White Plains, New York man was detained after taking an item from a snack cart. This happened at a Breeze Airways flight. The man was questioned. However, he was not charged, and he was given a trespass warning from the regional airport. Now, Breeze Airways sells chips, popcorn, and gummy bears for $5. They sell veggie ramen noodles and cheese trays for about $10, and the police called the man disturbing. Yeah, what's so disturbing about that? The fact that he didn't pay for any of the snacks, or was he just disturbing looking? I have no idea. The story here is kind of a little misleading, but, you know, who can't afford snacks? I mean, I can afford $5, you know, for gummy bears or something like that. I don't know what it is, man. Yeah, I guess the guy just didn't have enough money to pay for all these snacks. Yeah, he was just hungry right there. Weather forecast, Clay Walker, Charlie Rich on the way next on Country 106.9.
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1: Here's your updated forecast from the Certified Transmission Weather Center.
8: Sunshine expected this afternoon with highs around 90. Clear skies tonight, lows level off around 68. Ample sunshine expected tomorrow, 90. Clear skies and dry Monday and Tuesday with highs in the low 90s. Looking further out, 93, Wednesday, 96, Thursday, and 98 on Friday. I'm staff meteorologist Jennifer Vujicki.
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Country 106.9. Yeah, I had a pretty girl once, and then she walked out on me. I tell you what, love hurts sometimes. Oh, man. I probably deserved it. Mark Chestnut now. Bubba Shot the Jukebox. Country 106.9.

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0: Exile, give me one more chance. Country 106.9, Nick here. If you're looking for something to watch later on TV, we got a lot of great stuff on today. It looks like on Peacock, they're going to have on the season 5 premiere of On Patrol First Shift. That'll be through Reels, and also On Patrol Live season 5. That'll also be through Reels. Also, you've got more World Cup games today on Fox, Argentina, and Switzerland. And that'll be in kind of our neck of the woods at the Kansas City Stadium, not too far away from us here in Topeka. Also, you've got the NASCAR O'Reilly Auto Parts Series today on the CW. That'll be live from Atlanta Motor Speedway. I believe the Royals are in action as well. And also PGA Tour Golf on CBS. It's the 2026 Genesis Scottish Open Round 3. Also on Prime Video, we have exclusive content of Reminders of Him. That's all of what's coming up later on TV. Trisha Yearwood, George Strait on the way next on Country 106.9.
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Country 106.9 looks like Garth's going to be hitting up the road again later this summer. His first two shows will be at the Gainbridge Fieldhouse. That'll be

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Country 106.9. Now, who doesn't love some Oreos? I had some Oreos the other day with a big glass of milk, but apparently they have the cheese-flavored Oreos. Not my thing, but apparently they have them. We'll have more on this after Travis Tritt drift off.

0: Travis drift off the dream. Country 106.9. Well, I tell you what, I am not dreaming right now. They have cheese flavored Oreos. Yeah, that's right. But they're not available here in the U.S. They're actually just recently spotted at a U.K. grocery store. So at this place, the cookies were just, you know, sitting by themselves. They're on a display near the front of the store. You ever seen that? You go to the grocery store, you see stuff just sitting off to the side with no price on it. Happens all the time. Well, happens over in the U.K. too. So no prices were listed with these cheese-flavored Oreos. So I wonder how much they cost. I don't know. Cheese-flavored Oreos, not my thing, like I said earlier. You know, I'm kind of an old-fashioned guy. I like the milk chocolate Oreos that you buy in the box. And, you know, it goes great with a big glass of milk, tell you that much. But cheese-flavored Oreos, man, that just sounds nasty right there. On the way for us, weather forecast and Colin Ray on Country 106.9.
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10: Sunshine expected this afternoon with highs around 90. Clear skies tonight, lows of aloft around 68. Ample sunshine expected tomorrow, 90. Clear skies and dry Monday and Tuesday with highs in the low 90s. Looking further out, 93 Wednesday, 96 Thursday, and 98 on Friday. I'm Staff Meteorologist Jennifer Wojcicki.
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11: Well, I know it said you had time to think about it. Looks like to me you're feeling kind of crowded. You're not

Country 106.9. Thanks for hanging out with us this weekend, even if it is only for 5 minutes. We hope it's longer than that. Got some George Strait for you now, Marina Del Rey.

0: Country 106.9, wrapping things up on this Saturday afternoon with George Strait, Marina Del Rey. My name is Radio Nick. Hope you guys enjoy the rest of your day. We'll be back with you tomorrow starting at noon. Neil McCoy, Tim McGraw, Ronnie Millsap. More great country music is coming up momentarily, and I will see you back here tomorrow. Have a great one.
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We will feature his early work on the show, a few forgotten favorites, and the biggest hits of his career. 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
1: Here's your updated forecast from the Certified Transmission Weather Center.
2: Sunny skies this afternoon with highs around 90. Tonight, lows dip down to about 68. High temperatures reach up to 90. Tomorrow, sunny skies. Clear skies and dry Monday and Tuesday with highs in the low 90s. Looking further out, 94 Wednesday, 95 Thursday, and 98 on Friday. I'm Staff Meteorologist Jennifer Wojcicki.
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4: Northeast Kansas weather.
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5: Sunny skies this afternoon with highs around 90. Tonight, lows dip down to about 68. High temperatures reach up to 90. Tomorrow, sunny skies. Clear skies and dry Monday and Tuesday with highs in the low 90s. Looking further out, 94 Wednesday, 95 Thursday, and 98 on Friday. I'm Staff Meteorologist Jennifer Wojcicki.
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0: 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Called him Amos Moses. 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Make it count, son. 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

0: 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We will feature his early work on the show, a few forgotten favorites, and the biggest hits of his career. 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
2: Sunny skies this afternoon with highs around 90. Tonight, lows dip down to about 68. High temperatures reach up to 90. Tomorrow, sunny skies. Clear skies and dry Monday and Tuesday with highs in the low 90s. Looking further out, 94 Wednesday, 95 Thursday, and 98 on Friday. I'm Staff Meteorologist Jennifer Wojcicki.
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1: I ran into an old friend of mine the other day. We hadn't seen each other for quite a while. 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